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Sold out shows up and down the schedule for Phoebe Bridgers when she comes to the States. I know she recently was diagnosed with appendicitis and canceled the UK tour, but no information on the US tour. I think we're a go. But coming to the city of Chicago on September 18th, not for one, but for two shows, which is super exciting. Last weekend just dropped a couple weeks ago. I'm Kenny Perez, covering for John this evening, and the evenings are brought to you by the Door County Maritime Museum. Here's Churches with He Said, She Said.

0: Easily one of my favorite Studio Milwaukee sessions a couple years ago with Grace Potter. That is new music called Love Me Not. I say one of my favorite because, you know, I got a chance to interview Grace Potter, but also she was hilarious, made the crowd laugh, took our merch, cut it up, and made it into a really cool shirt. Really, Grace Potter can do no wrong in my eyes. I got Slowpoke on the way with their latest called Better Man. Keep it here. 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
1: I'm Erin Wolf, host of What's All This? Adventures in New Music. Every Monday at 10 p.m., I share one full hour of new songs on 88.9. Here's a highlight from one of the most recent episodes. Hug are the trio of Devendra Banhart, Jan Riley, and Noah Georgeson, who create an atmospheric, almost new agey type of sonic palette with acoustic guitars and found sounds dripping with reverb. The trio have known each other and crossed paths in various configurations over the years, and new song Catatumbo features a loop Georgeson and Banhart created 2 decades ago when they were living together in Venice Beach. There's an air of wide-eyed innocence, and although the song's vibe is playful, it's ultimately a relaxing listen, inspired by the natural world and an inspiration to take those elements in. Hug's self-titled debut album is set for release on September 11th to Luwakabop Records.

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easily what I do every Saturday for In the Mix, dancing on the walls, on the ceiling. I love doing it in the mix so much. You can check out archive episodes of In the Mix. 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I have a new one from Bodega on the way, a song called Weather Me. I'm going to sneak in some Bjork in there as well. I'm definitely down for some Bjork. 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

0: played MSE's Backyard Barbecue on the weekend. What a beautiful day it was to enjoy some Sylvan SO DJing. Really shout out to MSE for a cool event. That was Known Moons with Time. I'm Kenny Perez. Julia Jacklin's on the way with new music. I'm covering for John this evening and for the next couple of evenings. John will be back on Thursday, y'all. And of course, he's got some fresh tunes for you on the way. I have the Classic Rock 8 o'clock coming up soon. 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
3: Here's Classic Rock at 8 o'clock with John Adler. I'm Kenny Perez, covering for John this evening in Classic Rock at 8 o'clock. Get support from Kelly's Greens, Cannabis Boutique, and Cafe. I've been thinking about this legend and just the impact on his poetry. It's none other than Gil Scott-Heron with "The Revolution Will Not Be Televised." Classic Rock at 8 o'clock.

Kevin Morby with Badlands on 88.9. That's from his project, A Little Wide Open. You know what? Kevin Morby didn't show up to Eau Claire's, but that was okay because none other than one of his good friends, yes, the Bon Iver, Justin Vernon, did a set in his honor. And obviously, we honored Kevin Morby and his brand new child. Congratulations. But definitely was missed. I know people were not too disappointed to see Justin perform in his place, but definitely would have loved to see Kevin Morby nonetheless. Evenings on 88.9 is brought to you by the Door County Maritime Museum. This is an artist that I am really excited about in 2026 and beyond. The EP is called Teeth. The artist, Phoenix James, here's Hold On. What?

0: So special. Daniel Ponder with Sun and Moon. New music on 88.9. Before that, a classic one from Lily Allen, Smile. I got a chance to see Lily Allen at the Riviera Theater. Wow, it's almost more than a decade ago. Such a good time, and Lily Allen never holds back during her shows. I'm Kenny Perez, and covering for John this evening, we're going to have some fun still. We've got These Sacred Souls on the way. Music from This Is Lorelei with Billy Came Back in about a minute here. The 88.9 Fall Ball is back. 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
1: The afternoon drive is a mindset. 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Movie theater popcorn on an empty stomach. The drop on a roller coaster. 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

0: The Sacred Souls with Any Old Fool on 88.9. Love them. They're coming to the Sylvie in Madison on September 26th. And not only by themselves, La Lom is opening and the Womack Sisters, which if you go to RadioMilwaukee.org right now, hyphens program director Element Everest is talking to the Womack Sisters. 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
2: Got big news for live music lovers. Bonnaroo, the long-standing music festival, will not return in 2027. Started in 2002, the mid-June fest held on the farm in Manchester, Tennessee, has faced endless weather troubles over the last decade and will take a much-needed break next year. They have plans to return in 2028. Heavens to Betsy, the punk band of Sleater-Kinney's Corin Tucker and Tracy Sawyer, have announced their first release since their split in 1994. The duo's next record, Baby's Gone, will drop on October 16th on Kill Rock Stars and will contain 8 original demo tracks, followed by a short tour this fall, which stops at Chicago's Empty Bottle on November 14th. I'm Dori Zori with your music news.

0: Milwaukee music from Valentine. That's called Wrong Turn on 88.9. On the way, we have a new one from Emma Ogier called Rocksteady Heavy Metal. Brand new stuff. You're going to want to stay here for that. Plus, we have Claire Martine, who's actually from Wisconsin, with a song called Better Safe Than Sorry. So both 88.9 comes from Milwaukee Art Museum. 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Also supporting from the Festivals of Cedarburg, presenting the Wine and Harvest Festival September 19th and 20th.
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always a good time to be on the air with you. And some of you have been texting in and giving me kudos. It's always a good time to be on the air. But I'm still on the air Wednesdays for Latina Diva, and I'm doing In the Mix as well. But John will be back on Thursday. I'll be here for a couple days. Jordan Patterson right there with Just My Friend. And yes, the last hour of tonight's show, I have Vampire Weekend on the way. Music from Kali Uchis. And this one from Massive Attack called Teardrop. Evenings are brought to you by the Door County Maritime Museum.

0: That makes me want to like break dance, do the robot or something. That's Genesis Owusu with Human Again on 88.9. Before that, Kali Uchis with After the Storm. On the way, we have a classic one from Vampire Weekend. If you're a fan of their project Modern Vampires of the City, you're going to stay here to see what I'm going to play from that album. So both 88.9 comes from your membership and wellness of Jer. 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
1: I'm Erin Wolf, host of What's All This? Adventures in New Music. Every Monday at 10 p.m., I share one full hour of new songs on 88.9. Here's a highlight from one of the most recent episodes. The surfy, jangly sounds of Helen's Dead Shark 2 is an invitation to reimagine the musical output of Portland's Liz Harris, Scott Simmons, and Jed Bindeman, otherwise known as Grouper. Avant's arty folk project Grouper squarely make these nebulous sounds that would be considered out there for most listeners, so the more jangly and poppy reverb-drenched twee-pop sounds of Helen is a fresh path and a welcome treat, something with a baked-in, dreamy, yet upbeat appeal. Linda's Head is not the trio's first album. Their debut, The Original Faces, came out in 2015, and this new album with Harris on guitar and lead vocals is sure to be a good one. Look for Helen's sophomore release called Linda's Head out October 8th on Cranky Records.

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0: Sub Pop's own Sweeping Promises on 88.9. They're coming to the Cactus Club on October 29th. That is Halloween weekend. I'm Kenny Perez. A couple songs left. I got Milwaukee's Blood on the way, who got a chance to play a la carte at the Zoo on Sunday. Did not disappoint. Such a talented young artist. So stay tuned for that. 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
2: Got big news for live music lovers. Bonnaroo, the long-standing music festival, will not return in 2027. Started in 2002, the mid-June fest held on the farm in Manchester, Tennessee, has faced endless weather troubles over the last decade and will take a much-needed break next year. They have plans to return in 2028. Heavens to Betsy, the punk band of Sleater-Kinney's Corin Tucker and Tracy Sawyer, have announced their first release since their split in 1994. The duo's next record, Baby's Gone, will drop on October 16th on Kill Rock Stars and will contain 8 original demo tracks, followed by a short tour this fall, which stops at Chicago's Empty Bottle on November 14th. I'm Dori Zori with your music news.

0: I'm going to close out with some Dinosaur Jr. I'm going to squeeze in some Runo Plum. Maybe the XX. Let's do that. Y'all take care. Sports 889 comes from Milwaukee Magazine. 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
4: Welcome to the airwaves of 88.9. I'm your host, Aaron Wolf. Let's get ready to experience new songs crafted by artists both familiar and unfamiliar, genres both well-worn and dusty, sonic observations made simply in the name of exploration. Adventures in new music are heading your way. 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

You're listening to What's All This? Adventures in New Music. I'm Aaron Wolf, the music director here at 88.9. I'm going to be sharing with you all the new songs that can fit into 1 hour on this Monday night. Thank you so much for joining me to listen to new music together. Chicago indie pop band Slow Pulp's third record, Melody, is almost here. And Spill was just offered up as the final official single. Vocalist and guitarist Emily Massey shared that Spill was actually the first song written for the band's 2023 release called Yard, but it never landed on that album's track list. However, Slow Pulp didn't obviously write that song off completely. Once we started working on Melody, it felt like a song that could live within the world we were building. Spill expresses the feeling of being stuck in a pattern of casual relationships that could be a barrier to real love. It's that delicate dance where you wait for someone else to take the leap, too afraid to say it soon, but also too afraid to say it too late, waiting to see how it will all play out, she said. You can feel the lethargic pining really heavily on this one, and I anticipate more of that mood from the full album dropping to Anti Records coming up on September 18th. And up next on What's All This, we're going to check in with a project called Current Joys, welcoming a new album called Rosebud. Here is the first track called Whole.

New music from Claude on What's All This Adventures in New Music, a single called She Doesn't Love Me. Brooklyn-based indie pop singer-songwriter Claude is getting ready for their third studio album, Me and the Music. It's the first one since 2023's Supermodels, and on it, Claude was mentored by Jack Antonoff, and the album was produced by John Congleton. According to Claude, the lead single, She Doesn't Love Me, represents the core of the album, an anthem that doesn't shy away from the pain, but still makes you want to put your beers in the air, as the lyrics proclaim. However, quirkily, the song is about a country and not an actual person. According to Claude, the song purposefully casts America as a toxic girlfriend, where that toxicity eventually builds into progress, improvement, and finding community. Things can be heavy, but that doesn't mean you can't have fun, they said, looking for that proverbial light at the end of the tunnel. Look for Me and the Music from Claude, due out October 23rd on Dead Oceans Records. Before Claude, we heard music from Current Joys, a project of multi-instrumentalist Surf Curse's Nick Radigan, who uses loads of distortion to channel emotion and blend genres like emo, nu metal, hip-hop, and more for a maximalist sound, as he describes it. In fact, with this project, he rarely stays in one lane, which makes for a fun experience when taking in a new single. The latest one is called Hole, and its release is a way of announcing his next big album called Rosebud. Hole speaks to the occasional feelings of emptiness of being alive as experiences and emotions build up. Rosebud comes out November 6th via his own imprint called They Are Evil. Up next, I've got a cover that is not easily recognizable, and it's a really interesting take on a whole genre from Sharp Pins. This is Live Without Her Love, here on 88.9's What's All This?

I'm Erin Wolf, your host of What's All This? Adventures in New Music. Thanks for tapping in tonight to hear some new tunes, but that one is actually a cover of an old tune. The project of Chicago's Kai Slater, Sharp Pins, returns with an album full of covers called Mod Mayday 23, which riffs off of a classic comp called Mod Mayday 79, which it was filled with songs from original mod artists like Small Hours, Beggar, Secret Affair, and Squire. We heard the Squire song called Live Without Her Love. Slater poetically calls that late 70s comp of mod songs the soundtrack to my 18th summer riding a Chinese Taotao 50cc scooter around Taqueria Moran and four-tracking my style press dreams. More solidly, he shared on Bandcamp, I thought it would be cool to record a bunch of songs that never really got recorded in a semi-more thought-out way with a Tascam Porta 1. Sharp Pins reworked comp releases September 4th to K/Perennial Records. Up next, the newest from Lael Neal. She's warming up for a brand new record. This is the first track called Slip Away.

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What's All This? Adventures in New Music is what you're tuned into. I'm Erin Wolf here with you for all the new jams for this hour. That one is a new single from Death Valley Girls, who are just in Milwaukee for a show. SoCal psych rock band Death Valley Girls is led by the inspiring Bonnie Bloomgarden on keys and vocals. When Bloomgarden's home was recently destroyed in the Altadena fire, all that was lost, including her beloved dog Tommy, had her tapping into some heavy realizations in the aftermath, looking for ways to transcend. The lead for these new songs, Born from Tragedy, is the hypnotically affirming Message from the Venus Flower, which sings about finding the love of our lost ones all around us. Full album Welcome to Earth from Death Valley Girls comes out October 9th via Suicide Squeeze Records. And before Death Valley Girls, we heard the psyche folk pop artist Lael Neal, who returns with her first new album since 2025's Altogether Stranger. On As Killers Do, Neal is back to collaborate with musician friend Guy Blakeslee and describes her recording setup as in the kitchen of a bungalow in Echo Park, Los Angeles, with a Tascam cassette 8-track machine. Of the lead single's theme, she shared, "We act as little gods. All that we build, create, collect, and become to be taken away. We are not gods. The only consolation I have in a world of megalomaniac billionaires and sociopathic leaders, they all will die. We all will die. The earth will go on." Lael Neal's album is nearly ready for its release, November 20th. You can find it on her own imprint, Consensual Sound. And up next, I have new music from the band Dummy, and also Star Cleaner reunion to follow up a little dream pop shoegaze coming at you right now.

One full hour of new songs on What's All This? Adventures in New Music. I'm Erin Wolf, your host. That one comes from Star Cleaner Reunion. There's a lot of delightful early aughts retro appeal to the sound of New York-based band Star Cleaner Reunion, led by Joe Roman. On the band's newest distortion-laden and synth-centric song, Lay on Plastic Moment, Roman sifts through old memories in her mind's eye after returning to a place that now feels unrecognizable. For me, the song is derived from my personal experience of moving back to New York in 2023, she shared. It's a very ethereal song exploring the stresses of coming back to something you thought was a familiar home but now is just something completely different. The band's next album, Umbrella, is due out September 25th via Take Care Records. The song will be on it, and you can also find the band on select fall tour dates with Blondshell and Bully. Before Star Cleaner Reunion, we heard music from LA-based dream pop band Dummy, who shared their newest song called Full Spectrum Dominance. Guitarist Joe Trainer shared that we joked, it was our new metal song. During the recording, we added the tambourine that gives it a more dancey vibe. D-Light meets Deftones. Vocalist keyboard Emma Mottman calls it techno-feudalism bop, explaining tech billionaires are treating AI like the new alchemy. Using it as a source of power and magic, it could not exist without harvesting all of humanity's intellectual property and collective work. Prima Materia is the building block of all alchemical matter, so in the canon of the song, we humans are the prima materia. Do You Love the Color of the Sky is the band's follow-up to their lauded 2024 release, Free Energy. It'll be available via Polyvinyl Records, getting its official release on October 16th. Up next on What's All This? Adventures in New Music, the band Grumpy returns with a brand new single. This is OBL.

Sometimes there's a beginning of a beard that shows up late in the afternoon on the face of someone who has not shaved since morning. And sometimes there's an original song and its cover played back to back. Now that's the 5 o'clock shadow I'm referring to. I'm Carol Ann, and every weekday at 5 p.m. I bring you something you can rely on. A song that's so good, you have to hear it twice. The second time will always be a new rendition from a different artist. The 5 o'clock shadow receives support from Outpost Co-op Grocery Store and Maxi's.

New music from Hudson Freeman on What's All This? Adventures in New Music, one full hour of new songs. Texas-born, Brooklyn-based Hudson Freeman grew up in a religious household, later turning to guitar and songwriting to work through feelings. Inspired by Midwest folkies like Siphon Stevens and Bon Iver, Freeman makes his own brand of resonant, reflective, and poignant songs. I-40 is the latest. The real I-40 runs from Barstow to Wilmington, coast to coast, and it travels through the heart of America and comes across as both familiar and disorienting. The song echoes a sentiment, spilling into every sonic corner with reverb, distortion, tempo changes, acoustic and electronic instrumentation, and beyond, creating a rootsy tilt-a-whirl-like effect. I-40 is out now on Mom and Pop Records. Before Hudson Freeman, we got music from Grumpy, the country rock Nashville-born, NYC-based indie project of singer-songwriter Heaven Schmidt. New single OBL marks the first time that they've expanded the project into a full band, and they squeak into Wednesday and Brennan Weddle territory. The song, lyrically, according to Schmidt, explores the paradox of trans joy in a hostile world. Touring across the country as a band full of trans people, we often worry about how we'll be received and sometimes wonder if we'll be safe. But what we usually find is love, she says. We protect each other and laugh and live our normal lives. OBL is about how we experience joy despite those who don't want us to be able to exist. Unfindable Ring, the forthcoming album for Grumpy, releases on October 23rd to Bayonet Records. Up next on What's All This, I have a new single from the band called Saturn. Okay.

That's Never Tell Me from the band known as Saturn. This is What's All This? Adventures in New Music. Saturn began as a solo project of guitarist and singer Genevieve DeGroot. Now a four-piece, the Philly-based band that blends alt-country, bedroom pop, and indie rock is warming up for a new album called The Underworld. New old single, Never Tell Me, was often played by Saturn as an end to their live sets in recent years, and DeGroot shared that it took a while to get recorded. Never Tell Me started emerging in 2021 at the moment of a breakup, and then I became too depressed to finish it for another 6 months, she shared. The upside of that was that I was able to write it alongside the full band. We had only recently started playing together, and it was really fun to be able to bring a song to them while it was still in progress. You can find Saturn's full album, The Underworld, out on October 16th via Run for Cover Records. For the final song of the show, I've got something new from Swedish band Dunyan.

0: closing out this week's episode of What's All This was something from Swedish psychedelic folk rock band Dunyan, who are celebrating 25 years of being a band by releasing a fresh album, their first in 4 years. Dunyan shared that their newest and second single and full album holds themes of separation, regret, and longing, what they call an open and personal portrayal of the end of a long relationship. The album, called Vidrigvar, is scheduled for release on September 25th, and in classic Dunyan style, it blends the emotion of folk, the cerebral elements of jazz, and the rawness of psychedelic rock fuzz to create an arresting sonic experience. We heard the single called Bu Updelning. The album will be released to the Year 0001 label here in the States. And that wraps things up for another week. You've been listening to What's All This? Adventures in New Music. I've been your host, Aaron Wolf. 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
1: I'm Erin Wolf, host of What's All This? 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Here's a highlight from one of the most recent episodes. Florida-raised, NYC-based, dream folk artist Alyssa June McDoom is readying her next album called Follow the Light. Her first audio glimpse is The Celestial Without You. Airy vocal harmonies, harp, and an overall gauzy atmosphere thread through the song that's glinty, glimmery, and also quite dark. McDoom shared that this new batch of songs is about tapping into your dream self and exploring liminal space. Of Without You, she explained, it's about that feeling of realizing how meaningless life can feel without the person or people you love, and how you can feel like nothing without them around. I wanted the arrangement to reflect the emotional journey of that realization. Follow the Light from June McDoom comes out on October 16th to Jag Jaguar Records.

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0: Hey, I'm Carol Ann. I host DJ Takeovers bi-weekly on Wednesdays from 4 to 5 p.m. I sit down with an artist or creative from Milwaukee and beyond to find out what music inspires them. Here's a clip from one of our episodes. I'm here today with Josh Evert and Matt Pappas representing the Fatty Acids. So it's going to be a crazy show today. This is from the new album by The Strokes, Reality Awaits, and you've chosen Going Shopping. I've listened to some of this album. It's a little bit of a different vibe from them. Mm-hmm. Lots of auto-tune, and there's been mixed reviews. So please talk to me about this pick.
1: When I first heard it, I hated it. I was just like,
0: okay.
1: But then I feel like it grew on me. I love when albums do that. And I also kind of had a realization that Julian kind of always does something with his voice.
0: Yeah.
1: Like the first albums, it sounds like he's talking through like a telephone or singing through a So I've learned to appreciate that aspect of it. And then I really started to enjoy it. I mean, he took a big risk, and I think that's awesome, you know, because at their level of success, you know, that could like destroy, you know, any chance of another, I don't know, you know.
0: Or just like the reputation.
1: Right,
0: you know?
1: Right. And,
0: yeah.
1: But yeah, I agree that it's gotten mixed reviews.
2: It's a little jarring.
1: Yeah.
0: Yeah.
2: But yeah, we've really come to appreciate it. The lyrics are, again, like pretty subversive and pretty cool.
0: Yeah. And y'all saw this live.
2: Yes.
0: How was that?
1: It was incredible. We were a little bummed because we missed Thundercat. Thundercat opened, but we missed that. And we saw...
0: Oof, tough.
1: Temple of the... What are they called?
2: I don't know, man. Okay. Temple...
1: Not Temple of the...
0: I don't know, man.
1: They were incredible, and I got the entire audience...
0: Yeah, could you please tell us what happened with the crowd?
2: Let's get into this.
0: Can you please tell us,
1: all
0: Matt?
1: Right. Well, so Josh over here, he whispered in my ear, you know, we let the dogs out.
2: Yeah.
1: And when I heard that, I couldn't help myself, and I just started just screaming it. And I have a really loud voice, and it must have traveled well, because the first time I did it, we had maybe like 30, 40 people around me doing it, and then I kept doing it.
0: Right.
1: Maybe too long.
0: Can you just give us like a taste of like,
3: who let the dogs out?
1: Who?

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0: When you think of Radio Milwaukee, what's a standout? Well, if it's Studio Milwaukee Sessions, that's just one of the many things baked into the Midday Show cookie recipe. I'm Erin Wolf, your host of the Midday Show. Middays land right during that pre- and post-lunch time.
1: Girls, they wanna have lunch. All girls just wanna...
0: And I'll make sure to add lots of good things to the musical lunchbox for those 4 hours that go beyond dessert. We're talking substance, too. On the Midday Show, you're not only going to hear those Studio Milwaukee sessions sprinkled in at noon, you'll also hear tons of local music, fresh new favorites, and classic jams to sing along with. 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
1: A summer program called Handyman Academy seeks to help youth gain valuable skills like painting, building furniture, and car maintenance. It also provides mentorship and character building for young people. Three Black men in Milwaukee are behind it. WUWM's race and ethnicity reporter Taryn Powell has the story.
2: Handyman Academy is a four-week program that teaches young people between the ages of 12 and 17 handy life skills. The men behind it are Daniel McHenry, A.J. Batchelor, and Zell Gibson. All of them are handymen who work in Milwaukee. The program grew out of their desire to pass on what they've learned to younger generations. McHenry is the Academy's director.
3: I came up with an idea of having a class, a session, to be able to teach teenagers how to do basic things I think that all men should know how to do, such as change tires, build things, mount TVs, small home repairs, and just building character, working with one another.
2: Handyman Academy kicked off its third season at the Sherman Phoenix on June 15th. The young people I talked to, like 12-year-olds Jakari Davis and Aiden Myrick, already had an interest in handy activities and were looking forward to the program.
4: My cousin, Dad, he used to take me to go and fix some, like, houses and stuff, like the wires and the walls. And he used to let me pump the air in his tire.
5: I was talking to my mom about doing engineering, and she said there was this program called Handyman, and I said I wanted to join.
2: Week by week, students learned different skills. On day one, Director McHenry started with basic tool safety and identification.
3: Now, in all basic tool kits, there are two types of screwdrivers.
6: Phillips and a flathead.
3: Say it louder. A Phillips and a flathead.
2: Their first job was to assemble an ottoman.
3: So, with my pleasure, I will open the box for you all. I'm going to have two people be in charge of reading the instructions. Okay?
2: The students got to work. By the third week, they learned to mount TVs.
3: It's going to come with TV screws, and it's going to come with the wall screws. And you have to be able to identify which is which, okay?
2: They were shown how to use the power drill.
3: You don't need to press it too hard, okay? Hold it with both hands. You got it? That ain't going to work because you got to hold it with two hands, remember? Don't press it too hard. Now press it. There you go, a little bit more. All right.
2: And then students practice drilling nails into wall studs. On July 7th, the final day of Handyman Academy, students graduated. They received a certificate of completion and were gifted their own toolkits. The program mostly enrolled boys and young men, but 14-year-old Leia Brooks McHenry, the director's daughter, also graduated.
7: I feel good. I've been doing it for almost 3 years now, and I actually feel like it's a good thing to experience. And when you get older in life, you will know how to handle things and build things.
2: McHenry says the Handyman Academy team is already thinking about what the next season looks like. He also says there could be adult classes at some point. I'll be on the lookout for those.
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position. 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

0: The night is the most incredible part of the day. In fact, folks write songs about nights. It's the right time, it's when the freaks come out, and on 88.9, nights are all of those things and more. 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
2: 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The project's called A Supreme Blue. 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

0: The Muppets, Yo Gabba Gabba, SpongeBob, Disney. They all make great songs that kids love, but for every generation, there's that one song parents hope to never have to hear again.
1: What does the fox say?
0: And that's why we created Kids Disco. I'm your host, Dori Zori. 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
1: This is the part of Cinebuzz where we do a little sneak preview of what is showing over the next week at the Oriental and Downer Theaters.
2: Absolutely. So at the Oriental Theater, there is a great documentary called Remake. It's by Ross McElwee, and he did a film called Sherman's March. And this film is sort of a sequel to it. It's talking about people who might want to make his doc into a fiction film. That's sort of a subplot, but what it really is a very sad story about his son. As a documentarian, is so much footage of his family, and you see him growing up, and you see some tragic ends. It's a very sad, but incredibly well-documented insight into their relationship and his life. So it's kind of a memorial to him. But this is a really well-respected documentarian. Definitely check that out. If you want something lighter, Teenage Sex and Death at Camp Miasma.
1: Wait, is that the name of the movie?
2: It's also the theme. That's very convenient. It's also the theme. But it is a new kind of horror comedy with two amazing people. You've got Hannah Einbinder, the great comedian, and Gillian Anderson. Ooh. Cannot think of a duo that I would more like to see in a movie. But that's got a lot of buzz because it looks just wild, over the top, and bloody and funny.
1: Those are the only kind of horror movies I really am all in for nowadays, the ones that are also a comedy.
2: I know, exactly. I love that. Definitely check out, this is just a personal favorite, we've got just a few screenings of Michael Mann's film Manhunter, which is one of the Hannibal Lecter stories from, I want to say it came in 1986. There's many Hannibal Lecter movies. It is one of my favorites. And this is Michael Mann's final cut of it, showing it on the big screen. This is like one of those rare moments where you get to see this in the theater and see the true cut of it.
1: Those are great recommendations for a full lineup of films coming up over the next week. Go to mkefilm.org.
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Sometimes there's a beginning of a beard that shows up late in the afternoon on the face of someone who has not shaved since morning. And sometimes there's an original song and its cover played back to back. Now that's the 5 o'clock shadow I'm referring to. I'm Carol Ann, and every weekday at 5 p.m. I bring you something you can rely on, a song that's so good you have to hear it twice. The second time will always be a new rendition from a different artist. The 5 o'clock shadow receives support from Outpost Co-op Grocery Store and Maxi's.

0: Hey, I'm Carol Ann. I host DJ Takeovers bi-weekly on Wednesdays from 4 to 5 p.m. I sit down with an artist or creative from Milwaukee and beyond to find out what music inspires them. Here's a clip from one of our episodes. Okay, I am here with Tory Drake for a DJ Takeover. We just did hear from Earth Eater, and that song is produced by someone that you've recently worked with.
1: Yes, it is produced by my friend Bozzy, aka Dusk Driven. And I actually have a song that I'm trying to release. Eventually it'll happen. But I have a song that I'm going to release that I worked on with him, and I really love it. But yeah, I met them when I opened for Evanora Unlimited. Also, shout out my twin. When I opened for that show, and they were on tour with Evanora doing the drums. They're an incredible drummer, incredible producer. Love them so much. Both of them just have my heart.

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The afternoon drive is a mindset. Cool breeze on a hot day. Movie theater popcorn on an empty stomach. The drop on a roller coaster. The freedom of possibility and the promise of tomorrow. Let the music move you from the hour 2 p.m. to 4 hours later, 6 p.m. My name is Carol Ann, and I invite you to the getaway of a lifetime every Monday through Friday on the afternoon drive. 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

Ladies First is a celebration of artists, visionary storytellers whose music always seems to move the culture forward. I'm your host, Element Everest Blanks, the culture plug. Here's a clip from my latest Ladies First interview.

0: Some families don't just make music, they really shape it. When you hear the name Womack, you're talking about lineage. Lineage that helped define music, not just soul music, music period. The Womack family's journey began with the Valentinos, featuring brothers Bobby and Cecil, Curtis, Friendly, Womack Jr., and Harry Womack. Now, Bobby became one of the greatest soul singers and songwriters of all time, and Cecil went on to form the legendary duo Womack and Womack alongside the brilliant Linda Womack. Now, Linda is also the daughter of the incomparable Sam Cooke. Yes, the family tree is wide, vast, and extremely talented because we all know that Sam became the king of soul whose music changed activism and America forever. Now, today, that extraordinary musical bloodline continues with the Womack sisters. Raised in Southern California while traveling the world with their parents, they grew up watching songs being written in real time, harmonies being perfected, and the artistry being treated both as a calling but also a craft. But rather than relying on their family's famous last name, they built a sound that honors classic music while speaking directly to our generation. Today, we are celebrating not just legacy that they inherited, but the legacy that they are creating. Let's welcome the Womack sisters.
1: Thank you. That was an introduction.
2: Yes. Okay.
0: And most kids grew up watching cartoons while you grew up watching your parents create records that will become classics and change the world of music. What is one of the memories from childhood that made you realize that music wasn't just a family business? It was a part of your family's identity and their calling.
1: Wow. There's so many moments, but the first that comes to my mind is being a kid and hearing our dad up in the middle of the night, sometimes on the bathroom floor, writing his songs on the guitar. And this would be maybe 4 a.m. in the morning. And then he would get up the next day and bring this music to us and ask us what we felt or what we thought he should say as far as words, you know, that he could switch out. And at that point, I realized that it wasn't something that was calculated. It was something that flowed out of him. Whenever he felt the spirit, he would get up from a dream and he would say, "This came through me," you know, and I felt like that was something from God, like it was coming through him. And he made us a part of it. Like, as young as we were, like,
3: we helped him complete a lot of songs.
4: Yeah, he used to ask us, like, certain words to use. Like, what do we think about this?
0: Wait. Not songwriting as babies. Not songwriting. Are you serious?
1: He would start with, as soon as you could talk.
4: And he would, like, you know, maybe write a song about some word you always say. Like, my brother used to talk about getting his shoes on. He'd say, you know, "Gotta get your shoes on" was his thing, right?
1: Yeah.
4: And that turned into a song on their album,
1: Transformation.
4: Yeah. And it was amazing how our dad could take just everyday speech.
3: He incorporated raising us in his music.
4: Yeah. So conversations would end up in songs, or the way we talk, the way we would say certain words would end up in his music. And we just realized, okay, this is natural.
3: Life is
4: you can pull from your life or life around
3: you. He always told us that. He was like, "When I started having you guys, like, y'all inspired me. Y'all made me do all these things and write all these beautiful songs." Like, and he always told us that, like, family is like fortune, you know, it's like wealth, you know, overall, you know, money or whatever, diamonds, like, to have love and have real people that support you, that's the real wealth.
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The Philly soul singer bringing a little bit of rock and roll to that new record, Time Will Tell. That's Black Dog, Rabbit Hole. Twen kicked off the 6 o'clock hour with Tumbleweed. It's Tuesday, August 25th. I'm Dori Zori, and mornings get support from Milwaukee Art Museum, Ellen Becker Investment Group, and Bartolotta Restaurants. This is a pretty cool collaboration between Panda Bear and Sonic Boom. It's a question of when.

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0: October 21st, you can find Sylvanesso with a full band out on tour at the Riverside Theater in Milwaukee, playing songs from this record, Ow Infinity, that officially drops on September 11th. This is Hot Slob.

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1: 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Each week, we take you on a journey into the urban sound. Here's a clip from my recent episode. Here's a new one from Thundercat. He's back with his upcoming fifth studio album titled Distracted, due out this spring on Brain Feeder Records. He teams up with Lil Yachty. This one is called

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0: Even Mountains Erode from Chicago's La La La La. The new record is called Heaven 2. 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
0: It's hard to believe that it's been just over a month since we've been in Eau Claire for the Eau Claire Music Festival. One of the awesome artists we got to meet, interview, and watch play live is Humbird. She's based out of Minneapolis, but also has many musical connections to Eau Claire. Her album, Morning When It Comes, is beautiful. Check out this song, Daughter of Empire.

0: That's rock and roll from Milwaukee's own In Shining Armor. The new album is called Spirit Hound. That is a track called Spring Trap. Duran Duran and Humbird, both in that set of music, along with Milwaukee Jams. 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
0: If I had my time again, I would do it all the same. 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This is Grace Potter from her new record, Trespasser. And I'm

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0: The War on Drugs with a song called Pain from their record, A Deeper Understanding. I'm Dory Zori. What song's sizzling around in my head today? Do you ever just feel like you're totally rushing around all the time and it's hard to slow down? Well, that's how I feel right now, and this is the song that popped in my head today. Stick around for today's Musical Bacon. Coming up after this one from Genesis Owusu called Human Again.
1: Get up off the dance floor. Get up and scream my name. Get up off the dance floor. Get up and scream my name.

0: You can watch an interview John Adler did with Genesis Owusu as he was getting ready to release his latest record. You can find it on the archives at RadioMilwaukee.org. That song, Human Again, was done by the one and only Genesis Owusu. I'm Dory, and Mornings get support from Milwaukee Art Museum, Ellen Becker Investment Group, and Bartolotta Restaurants. Leslie Odom Jr. fans, did you hear? He's coming to Milwaukee's Riverside Theater next summer, Thursday, June 3rd. And I know it's a far ways off, but I know there's people out there that are listening right now that love him. Stick around. I'll give you instructions sometime between now and 8 a.m. on how you can enter to win yourself a pair of tickets for that Milwaukee show.
1: 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Bacon? 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
0: Find out what song is sizzling around in my head today. It's time for Musical Bacon. Thanks to our sponsor, Freighter to Medical College of Wisconsin. You know, the first song that came to my mind as I'm rushing around today was Rush from Paula Abdul. But that's a little too mellow for me today. I need a dance party. So here is Big Audio Dynamite serving up today's Musical Bacon.
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From their fifth studio album that came out in 1991 called The Globe, that is Big Audio Dynamite. 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Bonnie.

0: It's the Police with So Lonely. Bat for Lashes before that with Daniel. A new song from Swap Meet, Australia's psych rock band, and the album is called Mount Zero. You heard Bonnie. And today's musical bacon served up by Big Audio Dynamite. You heard the song called Rush. Now, rush to find your phones, my friends, because this is a concert ticket giveaway moment. And the concert this time around is award winner Leslie Odom Jr. headed out on tour next summer, stopping at Riverside Theater on Thursday, June 3rd. If this is an artist that you and your family love and you haven't won tickets from us in the last 60 days, feel free to text in Odom, Leslie Odom Jr.'s last name right now, to this number to be qualified to win. 414-892-8899. That's 414-892-8899. Good luck. The Fall Ball is back. 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And this is karaoke that you really don't want to miss. 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
1: Stories that stick with you. This is Uniquely Milwaukee. Colors can do more than just catch our eyes. They can influence our moods, our actions, and in Milwaukee's Lincoln Village neighborhood, some hope colors will impact our driving.
2: People would just be reckless driving everywhere. All through the north side, going through bike lanes, speeding through school zones, they just always speeding. That's what our city really known for, reckless driving.
1: That unofficial title is something that frustrates 17-year-old Malik Hughes. So he and about a dozen other young people are outside, painting a raised crosswalk and street poles near 8th and Lincoln Avenue.
2: You know, we don't do this so they slow down, just hide to slow down, or try to make them. Mm-hmm. We don't know if it's going to work, but we try stuff, new stuff every day to see and try to help the community.
1: Your Move MKE is leading the Painted Raised Crosswalk Initiative, which is a first in the city of Milwaukee. With help from a mix of funding sources, the Southside-based, youth-focused nonprofit partnered with Milwaukee's Department of Public Works for the project. Raquel Aleman is Your Move MKE's co-founder and executive director.
3: Color tones can really affect people, like emotionally, like the green is calming, the blue is calming. So it's really, the whole mural is like painting peace. It's a peace bump and we have peace signs in it. We wanted to put people in the mindset of a peaceful place.
1: Lincoln Avenue is part of Milwaukee's high injury network. That's streets and corridors where higher rates of fatal and serious injury crashes happen now and are predicted to happen in the future. 18-year-old senior Evelise Hope lives on the south side. She recently earned her license and a car and says driving around here at times feels unsafe.
4: It's not the best. Like, people speed over here all the time. There'd be car crashes over here all the time. And I feel like we just, as a community, we need to get better.
1: So far this year, Milwaukee police have issued more than 1,700 speeding citations, according to data from the Traffic Safety Unit. And since 2024, officers have given out more than 9,500 speeding tickets. And over all 3 years, a majority of drivers were going between 20 to 24 miles per hour over the speed limit.
5: Where the city of Milwaukee has installed traffic calming through our projects, we have seen a 21% reduction in speeding in those areas. And we've also seen 30% reduction in severe crashes. So we know that traffic calming works, but we also know it doesn't get us to zero. And so that's why many different ways to address safety on our streets are important as well.
1: Danya Littlefield is a senior transportation planner with DPW. The department's traffic calming efforts are part of the city's Vision Zero plan to have no traffic deaths or serious injuries by 2037. This year, the city has planned 43 traffic safety projects across Milwaukee.
5: A lot of folks at the Department of Public Works are really centering our work around how we can make our streets safer for everyone. We know that that's a priority for Milwaukeeans. It's certainly a priority for us.
1: And safety is also a priority for Raquel and Your Move MKE, making sure the city's young people are being heard and are able to make change.
3: But it's so important to just keep these kids busy, like in anything we do. Like, I always tell the kids, like, I don't care what you're doing. If it's painting, breakdancing, rapping, just find something productive to do, master your craft. We're just trying to keep them active, and it's really important to develop these principles and characteristics with them now and the values of, like, investing in your community.
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0: Grammy Award-winning artist Steve Lacy with his Oh Yeah record that was released in July, supporting his 27 tour kicking off in September at the Armory in Minneapolis. No Milwaukee stops, but you never know what could happen. Oh Yeah, that's the title track from Steve Lacy's latest. 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

0: The name of that new Freak Slug song is called Girl Intentions. The album Amulet, her sophomore record, album number 2, is coming out September 18th. Milwaukee Music before that from Holy Pinto. One Tattoo is the name of the song on Eamon's new record, Wedding Season. You can learn more about Holy Pinto, including the Milwaukee Music premiere from the new record we got to play for you last week, by going to radiomilwaukee.org. 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
0: If you saw the Waxahachie MJ Lenderman show in Milwaukee in April and got there for the opener, you probably got to see Brenna Weddle, who I'm going to play right now. She's got a self-titled album that just came out on Friday on Anti Records. This is Pretty Little Fantasy. New MJ Lenderman show in Milwaukee in April and got there for the opener. You probably got to see Brenna Weddle, who I'm going to play right now. She's got a self-titled album that just came out on Friday on Anti Records. This is Pretty Little Fantasy. 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

That is Downtown Boys. They first met while working together at a hotel in Rhode Island. And the quintet was later completed by saxophonist synthesizer player Joe DeGeorge. That is Downtown Boys with Yellow Sun from their new record, Public Luxury, that came out on Sub Pop in June. Lily Allen kicked off the hour with London. Mornings get support from Milwaukee Art Museum, Ellen Becker Investment Group, and Bartolotta Restaurants. This is the latest from Metric's album, Romanticize the Dive.

0: Thank you to our pals at WMSC for bringing that band to town last weekend. That's Endless Summer from Superchunk's album, Wild Loneliness. Shuffle Man before that from Robin Hitchcock, and new music from Metric and their album Romanticize the Dive. I'm Dory. 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After this message, we've got the Rapture coming up. Not the end of the world, the Rapture, but the dance band from the 2000s with House of Jealous Lovers, right after this.
1: 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I'm Erin Wolf, your host of the Midday Show. 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
1: 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On the Midday Show, you're not only going to hear those Studio Milwaukee Sessions sprinkled in at noon, you'll also hear tons of local music, fresh new favorites, and classic jams to sing along with. 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

0: On Wednesdays, I sit down with my co-host Kenny Perez as we explore new and nostalgic tracks from Latino America and the diaspora. 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
1: Let's get into this Girl Ultra and one of my favorites, Busca Bulla from the island of Puerto Rico. And Girl Ultra, I got a chance to see in Texas a few years ago. And this was around 2022 when she dropped the album El Sur. Finally, 4 years later.
0: Romeo.
1: Romeo has got three capital letter R's in Romeo. And really exciting because the Girl Ultra has been teasing new music for about almost 2 years now. You know, yeah. Really cool singles. But yeah, this project, you know, it's featuring Empress Of. You're talking about co-productions from the funk duo Chromeo. And now Busca Bulla. Check this out. This is called
0: Mentiras, Mentiras.

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0: Very crunchy from the album Florida Water Blues. That is Twisted Teens, New Orleans garage rockers from their third full-length album. You heard a song called Weather the Season. I'm Dori Zori. Support for... Oh, fun fact, Twisted Teens are opening up for Kurt Vile and the Violators on November 8th at Turner Hall Ballroom. 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

0: 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That's Lords of Apricity with We Bleed. Milwaukee's David Koenig is the artist writing under the moniker of Lords of Apricity. But if you've never heard of them before, they do have some pretty cool people that they work with. Lead vocals also handled by Susan Theed Johnson, Matt Tiller on piano, S. Carey from Bon Iver, Sean Carey's on percussion and synthesizer. And it was produced and engineered by Brian Joseph, who also works with Bon Iver and Sufjan Stevens. Lords of Apricity in very good company with that song, We Bleed. 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Sewer Ninjas offers inspections, cleaning, and repair services for sewer systems. Their goal is to help homeowners and businesses maintain healthy functioning infrastructure. 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
0: Yeah, I love where Brit is going with that new segment, Audio Taste Test. I hope you enjoy it. Check it out when you get a chance. Coming up next hour, more concert tickets to give away. Next up, Ben Richter. I'll tell you more about the show and how and when you can win those. Loka Kani was here a couple months ago doing a Studio Milwaukee session for our members before they released their latest record, Living in the USA. That record is out now, and this is their song, Can't Be Wrong.

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That is Greg Freeman with a very catchy tune called Indu. The John Congleton produced album is due out October 2nd on Transgressive Records. Greg Freeman with that track from the upcoming album, All Set to the Bone. I feel like that guitar playing is both nostalgic and familiar and fresh and new. I love it when artists can do that. I'm Dory. Mornings get support from Milwaukee Art Museum, Ellen Becker Investment Group, and Bartolotta Restaurants. Guess what, guys? Ben Rector sold out the Riverside Theater on Saturday, December 12th, and they've now added a matinee show at 3:30 p.m., and I've got a chance for you to win tickets to that matinee show coming up in about 15 minutes from right now. Leon Bridges teamed up with J. Cole and Lydia Kido from Jungle to produce his latest record, Happiness Anytime. If you're a fan of Jungle, see if you can find their vibe in this new song from Leon Bridges called Illusion.

0: From their record Little Rope, that is Sleater-Kinney with Hell. Ben Rector fans, stick around. I'll tell you more about the second show that was just added to his Milwaukee appearance and how you can win some tickets in just a moment. But first, support for 88.9 comes from WeatherTight Corporation. 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Okay, guys, Ben Rector's coming to Riverside Theater on Saturday, December 12th, the show was selling so good that they've now added a matinee show, 3:30 p.m., and that's what these tickets are for. Tickets go on sale for this matinee show on Friday at 10, but this is a chance for you to win them before you can buy them. If you'd like a chance to win and you haven't won anything from us in the last 60 days, please text Ben Rector's name in the subject line over now. The number to text is 414-892-8899. That's 414-892-8899. Good luck.
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0: Today we are talking about the new Spider-Man. 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
1: Hi, my name is Peter Parker. You don't remember me, but we used to know each other. Something bad was going to happen, and the only way to stop it was to make everyone forget about me. Because I'm not just Peter Parker. I'm Spider-Man.
0: That's how I like to say Spider-Man.
2: Oh, we do it too, but we say Tobey Spider-Man. Yeah. A little love to a previous Spider-Man. But, okay, I've been waiting for this for a long time, Christopher Pollard. Yeah. Where does Spider-Man fit in your life? The story, the comics?
0: That's funny. I was going to ask you the same question, but I was going to say, at what point did you accept Spider-Man into your life? But yeah, when I was like early teens and I was a big comic book kid, so I loved Spider-Man in particular, but I think I mostly was exposed to him before that from the cartoon Spider-Man. I think it's called Spider-Man is an Amazing Friends. And he stands out to me because he was a wisecracker.
2: Ooh, I like that. Yeah. Kind of similar. We had some comics, but I was more into like the Archie, Veronica kind of comics. Yeah. But yes, the animated series was huge. I remember being single digits old and we had gotten a vinyl of, they used to do that a lot. We had a lot of vinyl records of TV shows. So my sister I would sit in our room and we would listen to like all these stories from the animated series on vinyl and kind of act them out in our room. So
0: that
2: was special. And we probably loved him because he was like a kid and younger and relatable. The wisecracking, I appreciate much later in life.
0: Oh, yeah, yeah. He was snarky. And like now, all the Marvel properties want to add humor in because the dark era that they tried with a lot of properties did not work and they realized fun did. So I like that Spider-Man was always on that cusp of that.
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2: go to radiomilwaukee.org/cinebuds.
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0: New York City-based conceptual rock band Bodega with their latest single, Weather Me, from the album All Inside Aquarium. A song before that that came out 3 decades earlier, but they sound so good together. Veruca Salt with Seether. 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
1: The afternoon drive is a mindset. Cool breeze on a hot day. Movie theater popcorn on an empty stomach. The drop on a roller coaster. The freedom of possibility and the promise of tomorrow. 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

That is Lawn from the band Shoots. Cameron Winter, the lead singer from Geese, before that with Love Takes Miles from his solo record, Heavy Metal. This is new music from Jordan Patterson and the album Songs from a Valley Girl. This one's called Just My Friend.

That is Jellyfish from the album Spilt Milk. I think a lot of you will remember that one, and hopefully it's making you smile. It's called He's My Best Friend, preceded by the latest called Just My Friend from Jordan Patterson's latest record, Songs from a Valley Girl. Thank you for tuning in. Our time together is coming to a close. I'm Dori Zori. 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The Muppets, Yo Gabba Gabba, SpongeBob, Disney. They all make great songs that kids love, but for every generation, there's that one song parents hope to never have to hear again. What does the fox say? And that's why we created Kids Disco. I'm your host, Dori Zori. 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Erin Wolf is coming up next, so stick around. She'll get you through your midday. I'll leave you with one of my favorite new records that just came out called Sunshine from the UK band Jungle. This is Someday Somewhere. Have a great day, everyone. I'll be back tomorrow. Until then, be kind, stay safe, and keep on dancing. Through your midday, I'll leave you with one of my favorite new records that just came out called Sunshine from the UK band Jungle. This is Someday Somewhere. Have a great day, everyone. I'll be back tomorrow. Until then, be kind, stay safe, and keep on dancing.

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It's almost as if LCD Sound System, Blur, and David Byrne got smushed together. It is the UK band Yard Act with their arty post-punk sound. New Beginnings is from their latest record, You're Gonna Need a Little Music. You can find Yard Act here in the States very soon. They play Cobra Lounge in Chicago on September 18th, and then the next day they hit up Riot Fest in Chicago as well. I'm Erin Wolf, your host of the Midday Show. Thanks for tuning in with me. I also played for you Caroline Rose to kick off the 10 o'clock hour. That was Yip Yip Yow. 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And yeah, it's so beautiful here in Milwaukee today. If you're not in the Milwaukee area, hope you have beautiful weather as well. And thanks for tuning in from outside of Milwaukee. If you're listening on the app or at radiomilwaukee.org, thanks for joining me. I've got 4 hours with you and I'm going to kick it off real soon with a ticket giveaway here for Bright Eyes coming to the Turner Hall Ballroom October 2nd. So let's get into some Bright Eyes to get you all pumped up for that give to come from his Kids Table EP. It's Dyslexic Palindrome from Bright Eyes on 88.9.

0: One of the reasons I really like the sound of Howdy is just how sincere they sound. That is something from their newest album, Big World, just dropped less than 2 weeks ago. It's pretty fresh. You Will Go Far is from Howdy. You can find them coming to Milwaukee in November. Stick around. Speaking of shows and such, I've got a ticket giveaway for Bright Eyes coming to Turner Hall Ballroom on October 2nd. 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Learn more at upaf.org. All right, Bright Eyes fans, here's your chance to see him at Turner Hall Ballroom this fall. Only rule is you can't have won anything from us in the past 60 days to give everybody a fair chance at these tickets. So I'm going to have you text the artist's name, Bright Eyes, to 414-892-8899 for your chance for a pair of tickets to see Bright Eyes here in Milwaukee at Turner Hall Ballroom Friday, October 2nd. Text Bright Eyes to 414-892-8899. Good luck. I've got music coming up from Hey Nothing rolling through Milwaukee in the fall as well. Arteries from the just released album called Hound.
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0: Hey, this is Paula. On Wednesdays, I sit down with my co-host Kenny Perez as we explore new and nostalgic tracks from Latino America and the diaspora. Here is a clip from our recent episode. I brought this track, it's her latest single, Tus Estaciones, because it is definitely nostalgic for an late 90s, early 2000s pop vibe. Think Paulina Rubio, Shakira, Britney Spears. And that's just been the tip that I've been on lately. So when I heard it, it was really sweet because I grew up listening to pop music in Spanish all the time. Shout out to my mom.
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0: Indie producer to the stars, Jack Antonoff leads the project called Bleachers. 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I'm Aaron Wolf here to share new music with you. I've got some coming up from Black Marble, the project of Chris Stewart out of Brooklyn, New York. The band is gearing up for a tour, landing in Chicago, playing Thalia Hall coming up on September 5th. Life in Small Spaces is the new record. If you like chilly, dark, synthy sounds, you're going to love the next song. It's called Jim Carroll New Year. New music from Black Marble is next.
1: The Muppets, Yo Gabba Gabba, SpongeBob, Disney. 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

0: kind of channeling his inner Elliott Smith with some folky piano-centric sounds. It's Nick Amhouse, the project called Slam House from Milwaukee, Still Trying, just released a couple months back. And that single is called Always Me. 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More info at dcmm.org. 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This event will feature live music from the local band Lady Bird. More information at milwaukeepublicmarket.org. And if you like piano, indie kinds of things, I've got the perfect sweet jam from Joy Oladokun, who's welcoming a new record on September 25th called Hope is a Heavy Thing. It was produced by the Nigerian producer Spells, and the song is really sweet. It's called Kind from Joy Oladokun. And I've also got music in the 11 o'clock hour coming up that you'll want to stick around for. Frightened Rabbit, Saint Etienne, and the latest from Phoebe Bridgers.
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So many reviews are saying that this album was so worth the wait. It is Lost Weekend from Phoebe Bridgers. They're also calling her the voice of a generation. That was Lost Boys from that new record. So excited it's finally out. We also heard music from Ride, Peace Sign, going back to one of their latest called Interplay. It's just after 11 o'clock. This is a midday show here on 88.9, getting support from Freightert and the Medical College of Wisconsin Health Network and Sewer Ninjas No Dig Sewer Repair. Let's get something to get you moving and grooving for this Tuesday. A little classic indie dance jam from Saint Etienne. 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

0: One of my favorites in the indie folk grunge scene, it is Sour Widows. It's a duo out of California. They've been making music for a little while. Blood in the Grass is from their next album that is coming out called Sigil. It was produced by J-Som. You can find the album out October 23rd. And about a month later, they are hitting up Milwaukee's Cactus Club, playing with Squirrel Flower on November 19th. 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More info at WeatherTightCorp.com. 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

0: The new Weezer record is finally out. We might as well be strangers from that record produced by Klaus Ahlund and Kenny Beats Bloom. The Gold album is Weezer's 7th album of all time. I'm Erin Wolf. Thanks so much for tuning in to the Midday Show on your Tuesday. Thanks for spending time with me while I play you some tunes. I've got more coming up from the Milwaukee scene. We're going to hear the latest from Brett Newsky. We'll also get to some classic jams such as Built to Spill. 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Featuring artist Jacques Lahav, the exhibit includes portrait works that examine Jewish diversity and how fame shapes identity. Subjects include Golda Meir, Frida Kahlo, Bob Dylan, Gene Wilder, and more. More info at jewishmuseummilwaukee.org. All right, up ahead, one of the latest from Brett Newsky. 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

0: Carry the Zero from Bill to Spills, Keep It Like a Secret, came out in 1999. I didn't hear it until a few years later. Atomic Records was my record store at the time, and it was in one of those promo sleeves, like a little cardboard CD sleeve, and it was recommended to me by Mark Waldock of the Hallelujah Award fame here in Milwaukee, of the Milwaukee music scene. He was a record clerk at Atomic Records and said, "I think you're gonna like Built to Spill." And yeah, I totally did, and to this day, it's still one of my favorite records. Support for 889 is coming in from your membership today and the Door County Maritime Museum in Sturgeon Bay. Lighthouses, powerhouses, and boathouses, trapdoors, galley doors, and desk door all under one roof at the Door County Maritime Museum. More information at dcmm.org. All right, medium build, tapping into that country vibe that's everywhere nowadays. I've got Home Depot from King of Having Fun. I've also got music to share from Cocteau Twins in the next hour, as well as a new atmospheric record from Hermanos Gutierrez, Los Ojos del Condor, in the noon hour.
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Alejandro and Esteban Gutierrez, known musically as Hermanos Gutierrez, creating that atmosphere guitar-based sound. They hail from Ecuador originally and are based in Zurich, Switzerland. Los Ojos del Condor is the title track from their latest record. Muscle and Flow from Menomina, kicking off the noon hour here on the Midday Show, getting support from Freightert and the Medical College of Wisconsin Health Network and Sewer Ninja's No Dig Sewer Repair. Aaron Wolf here with you till 2, and let's slide into the next little set of music with something equally as atmospheric as Hermanos Gutierrez, but of a dream pop slant. It's Cocteau Twins with Heaven or Las Vegas.

0: Continuing that classic soul vibe, the Womack Sisters, their debut album just dropped on August 14th, the Daptone, that's If I Let You. You can find a portion of an interview at Radio Milwaukee's Instagram at Radio Milwaukee, done by Element Everest Blanks of Hyphen, if you want to tap into a little conversation she had with the Womack Sisters. 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Music on the way on the midday show from Radiohead. We'll also get to Muna and music from Fontaines DC, their latest single from an upcoming album called Dopamine Chamber.
1: Sometimes there's a beginning of a beard that shows up late in the afternoon on the face of someone who has not shaved since morning. And sometimes there's an original song and its cover played back to back. Now that's the 5 o'clock shadow I'm referring to. I'm Carol Ann, and every weekday at 5 p.m. I bring you something you can rely on. A song that's so good, you have to hear it twice. 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

That is DJ Tariq, a.k.a. The Architect, producer and host of Rhythm Lab Radio. Each week, we take you on a journey into the urban sound. Here's a clip from a recent episode. This was programmed by someone very special to me. Today happened to be my girlfriend's birthday, and to celebrate it, she wanted to put something together featuring some of her favorite tracks that relates to what we do here on Rhythm Lab Radio. So I hope you enjoy this collection of tracks. Think of it as one woman's personal timeline of Black American music from Kinda Blue to right now. And speaking of Kinda Blue, we're gonna start off with her selection from Miles Davis from 1959 with So What.

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0: Fresh new music from the Irish band Fontaines D.C. They just announced their fifth studio album called Dopamine Chamber, and that is the first song from it called Marianne. It is coming out October 16th on XL Records. The record was produced by James Ford. It's a follow-up to their UK Platinum Certified album called Romance. 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Powerhouses and boathouses, trapdoors, galley doors, and death door all under one roof at the Door County Maritime Museum. More information at dcmm.org. Casey Musgraves to step into Milwaukee coming up on September 11th. She'll be playing a show at Pfizer Forum, and I've got a track from Middle of Nowhere, her latest record, coming up right after this. We're going to hear Mexico Honey, and then Allison Mahal, new music from the Milwaukee artists, new EP called Backbone.
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2: Got big news for live music lovers. Bonnaroo, the long-standing music festival, will not return in 2027. Started in 2002, the mid-June fest held on the farm in Manchester, Tennessee, has faced endless weather troubles over the last decade and will take a much-needed break next year. They have plans to return in 2028. Heavens to Betsy, the punk band of Sleater-Kinney's Corin Tucker and Tracy Sawyer, have announced their first release since their split in 1994. The duo's next record, Baby's Gone, will drop on October 16th on Kill Rock Stars and will contain 8 original demo tracks, followed by a short tour this fall, which stops at Chicago's Empty Bottle on November 14th. I'm Dori Zori with your music news.

0: You can find Milwaukee's Allison Mahal playing her next local show at Chill on the Hill in Humboldt Park on September 8th. That's The Knife from Allison Mahal's latest EP called The Backbone, More Milwaukee Music, coming up in the 1 o'clock hour and, of course, throughout the day here on 88.9. I'm Erin Wolf, and you're tuned into The Midday Show. 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And up next, I've got the latest from the incredibly voiced Danielle Ponder. Her album, Everything Has Changed, I have the track Sun and Moon on the way. We'll also hear from The Sacred Souls, and in the 1 o'clock hour, music from Milwaukee's Space Raft, and I've got a little quartet for you. Keep it tuned.
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The theatrical rock band from the UK, The Last Dinner Party. That is a song called Big Dog from their latest From the Pyre. I also played for you just after the 1 o'clock hour. One of my Milwaukee faves, an oldie but a goodie, Space Raft's Please Be Kind from Positively Space Raft. This is the Midday Show here on 88.9. I'm Aaron Wolf here with you. 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I hope you're having a good Tuesday so far. Let's get into some Fortet, something grooveful to kick off the final hour of the show. Fortet is a project of the UK artist Kieran Hebden, who incidentally just released a new record earlier this year called Wingdings, I do believe. But this is something classic from Fortet. It's called As Serious As Your Life here on 88.9.

0: Milwaukee's resident funkster offering up his latest single called Fallen Idol, Ethan Keller, welcoming a new record by the end of the year. 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
1: This is the part of Cinebuzz where we do a little sneak preview of what is showing over the next week at the Oriental and Downer Theaters.
2: Absolutely. So at the Oriental Theater, there is a great documentary called Remake. It's by Ross McElwee, and he did a film called Women's March. And this film is sort of a sequel to it. It's talking about people who might want to make his doc into a fiction film. That's sort of a subplot, but what it really is a very sad story about his son. As a documentarian, there's so much footage of his family, and you see him growing up, and you see some tragic ends. It's a very sad, but incredibly well-documented insight into their relationship and his life. So it's kind of a memorial to him. But this is a really well-respected documentarian. Definitely check that out. If you want something lighter, Teenage Sex and Death at Camp Miasma.
1: Wait, is that the name of the movie?
2: That is, yeah. It's also the theme. That's very convenient. It's also the theme. But it is a new kind of horror comedy with two amazing people. You've got Hannah Einbinder, the great comedian, and Gillian Anderson. Ooh. Cannot think of a duo that I would more like to see in a movie. But that's got a lot of buzz because it looks just wild, over the top, and bloody and funny.
1: Those are the only kind of horror movies I really am all in for nowadays, the ones that are also a comedy.
2: I know, exactly. I love that. Definitely check out, this is just a personal favorite, we've got just a few screenings of Michael Mann's film Manhunter, which is one of the Hannibal Lecter stories from, I want to say it came in 1986. There's many Hannibal Lecter movies. It is one of my favorites. And this is Michael Mann's final cut of it, showing it on the big screen. This is like one of those rare moments where you get to see this in the theater and see the true cut of it.
1: Those are great recommendations for a full lineup of films coming up over the next week. Go to mkefilm.org.
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0: Wishing you a little bit of luck with that song from Rap Boys. It's Penny in the Lake from their latest album. And Rap Boys doing some fun shows, it looks like. If you're a fan of John Prine, you might want to keep your eye on this one. They're playing their hometown of Chicago October 8th. They'll be at the Chicago Theater to play a John Prine event of sorts. It looks like it's called Souvenirs 80 Years of John Prine with John C. Reilly, Steve Earle, Margot Price, and more. I'm intrigued. I'm Erin Wolf, your host of the Midday Show. I'm not just intrigued. I am here to play music for you. And I've got more coming up in a moment from This Is Lorelei, Nora Jones, and Kalayla. Stick with me. 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Billy Came Back, one of the singles from This Is Lorelei's next album, The Singer in My Band. It's what you're going to hear right after this.
1: The afternoon drive is a mindset. Cool breeze on a hot day. Movie theater popcorn on an empty stomach. The drop on a roller coaster. The freedom of possibility and the promise of tomorrow. Let the music move you from the hour 2 p.m. to 4 hours later, 6 p.m. My name is Carol Ann, and I invite you to the getaway of a lifetime every Monday through Friday on the Afternoon Drive. 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

0: smoothly weaving shoegaze and psych elements into her R&B sound. It's Kalayla. Lincoln B, the very bass heavy and lovely song from New Avatar. It's her latest and it's new music here on 88.9. I'm Erin Wolf, your host of the Midday Show. A few more songs to share with you before I'm out of here and before Kat takes over for the afternoon drive. 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More info at dcmm.org. All right, up ahead on the afternoon drive, hosted by Kat, you're going to be able to possibly win tickets to see Post Animal at the Argo, so you'll want to hang tight for that, of course. And then also new music from Biba Doobie is what I'm going to share next. The new album is called Pylon. I Have Sun Has Set from Biba Doobie. Also music from Tegan and Sarah, and in the 2 o'clock hour, the latest from Tank and the Bangas, who just rolled through Milwaukee last weekend. Enjoy the rest of your Tuesday, everybody. See you back here tomorrow.
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It's Tank and the Bangas on 88.9 New Music. That track is called Move. It features Lucky Day. My name is Kat. Hello, filling in for Carol Ann today. You want to hear something nifty about Tank and the Bangas? They just did a studio session with us. And while preparing for the session, my friend Element called me and said, "Hey, Kat, do you have an iron that Tank can use?" So I brought an iron to work. And when I came to pick it up later that night, it said, "Tank loves you. Tank signed my iron." Ugh, starstruck. This is going to be a great hour, so hang out with me for new music from Sweeping Promises. We have Steve Lacy. I've got tickets to give away to see Post Animal at the Argo. The afternoon drive is sponsored by Bees Spectacled in the Tosa Village, by JVR Hospitality, home of Dandan and Esther Ev, and by Weather Tight Corporation. I think we'll start with an older song from Devo. 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

0: 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A little LCD sound system in front of that, and there's more on the way. 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
1: Hey, this is Paula. On Wednesdays, I sit down with my co-host Kenny Perez as we explore new and nostalgic tracks from Latino America and the diaspora. Here is a clip from our recent episode. Speaking about artists that are coming to Milwaukee.
2: Ooh, exciting.
1: Oh, so exciting. Son Rompepera has been a favorite of mine since, shout out to my tío, he showed me them and then brought them over to Latino Arts.
2: Yeah?
1: Yeah.
2: I didn't know that. That's amazing. And they're coming to Vivarium, I believe, sometime
1: October
2: in October.
1: 18th.
2: Yeah, October 18th. And I have never experienced Son Rompepera live, but you have?
1: Oh my God, it's an experience where you're dancing cumbia and then you're moshing. It is bringing out all the energy that's in your body.
2: I've seen video. That's all I know about what a live show from them culminates into. But I'm excited that they're coming to the city of Milwaukee. And, you know, shout out to PTG for bringing Son Rompepera. But also shout out to Tio for bringing them first here in the city a few years ago. Let's get into it.
1: This is El Reencuentro by Son Rompepera.

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0: That is music from Freako on 88.9. It's called Still Around, and if you like Freako, they're playing at Vivarium on October 16th. Kat here, filling in for Carol Ann. Keep hanging out. We've got Toots and the Maytals. We have Milwaukee music, some Django Django, Graham Hunt. I want to start with Vince Staples after I tell you that support for 88.9 comes from your membership and the law firm of Reinhardt Berner Van Duren, providing legal guidance to clients ranging from family-owned businesses to multinational corporations and individuals. 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Jumping back in with Vince Staples after this quick message on 88.9.
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1: Did you not miss the? 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Yeah. No. Yeah. Get your hands in the air, sir.

0: Milwaukee Music on 88.9. That dark and moody sound comes from Gano. It's called Bronze Age. I like it. My name is Kat, in for Carol Ann. We're going to listen to Graham Hunt, some Django Django, and please stick around into the 3 o'clock hour. We're going to go to Booty City. We have the Mountain Goats and plenty more things to keep you happy. 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

New music from Slow Pulp on 88.9. The song is called Better Man. And my name is Kat. I'm filling in for Carol Ann today. Hello. Hope you're having a fabulous day. The afternoon drive is sponsored by Be Spectacled in the Tosa Village, by JVR Hospitality, home of Dan Dan and Esther Ev, and by WeatherTight Corporation. Would it surprise you if I told you that the Mountain Goats wrote a song about a band that goes on tour with Candlebox in the 90s? It's not surprising because the Mountain Goats are very creative and funny and goofy, and we're going to play that new song called Candlebox. We're also going to hear Fatboy Slim, and I want to start with Booty City, Black Joe Lewis and the Honey Bears on 88.

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1: 3 years on the local circuit, played twice at the county fair, and the second time Ben, our friend who worked the business, and said a guy from a label was there. There were two more like him at the next show, staring us down like hawks. And there was love in the air, and all the money was there, and we were going on tour with Candle.

0: It's new music from the Mountain Goats on 88.9. Never a dull moment with that band. The song is Candlebox. My name is Kat. Up next is a brand new song from New Constellations, a very interesting Portland duo. We'll hear from the Vines. We've got Johnny Blue Skies and the Dark Clouds and some Devin Gilfillian. 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
1: Ladies First is a celebration of artists, visionary storytellers whose music always seems to move the culture forward. I'm your host, Element Everest Blanks, the culture plug. Here's a clip from my latest Ladies First interview.

0: Some families don't just make music, they really shape it. When you hear the name Womack, you're talking about lineage. Lineage that helped define music, not just soul music, music period. The Womack family's journey began with the Valentinos, featuring brothers Bobby and Cecil, Curtis, Friendly, Womack Jr., and Harry Womack. Now, Bobby became one of the greatest soul singers and songwriters of all time, and Cecil went on to form the legendary duo Womack and Womack alongside the brilliant Linda Womack. Now, Linda is also the daughter of the incomparable Sam Cooke. Yes, the family tree is wide, vast, and extremely talented because we all know that Sam became the king of soul whose music changed activism and America forever. Now, today, that extraordinary musical bloodline continues with the Womack sisters. Raised in Southern California while traveling the world with their parents, they grew up watching songs being written in real time, harmonies being perfected, and the artistry being treated both as a calling but also a craft. But rather than relying on their family's famous last name, they built a sound that honors classic music while speaking directly to our generation. Today we are celebrating not just legacy that they inherited, but the legacy that they are creating. Let's welcome the Womack sisters.
1: Thank you.
2: That was an introduction.
1: Okay.
0: And most kids grew up watching cartoons while you grew up watching your parents create records that will become classics and change the world of music. What is one of the memories from childhood that made you realize that music wasn't just a family business? It was a part of your family's identity and their calling.
3: Wow. There's so many moments, but the first that comes to my mind is being a kid and hearing our dad up in the middle of the night, sometimes on the bathroom floor, writing his songs on the guitar. And this would be maybe 4 a.m. in the morning. And then he would get up the next day and bring this music to us and ask us what we felt or what we thought he should say as far as words, you know, that he could switch out. And at that point, I realized that it wasn't something that was calculated. It was something that flowed out of him. Whenever he felt the spirit, he would get up from a dream and he would say, "This came through me," you know, and I felt like that was something from God, like it was coming through him. And he made us a part of it. Like, as young as we were, like,
4: we helped him complete a lot of songs.
5: Yeah, he used to ask us, like, certain words to use. Like, what do we think about this?
0: Wait. Not songwriting as babies. Not songwriting. Are you serious?
3: He would start with, as soon as you could talk. And he would, like, you know, maybe write a song about some word you always say. Like, my brother used to talk about getting his shoes on. He said, you know, "Got to get your shoes on" was his thing, right?
4: Yeah.
3: And that turned into a song on their album,
4: Transformation.
3: Yeah. And it was amazing how our dad could take just everyday
5: speech. He incorporated raising us in his music.
3: Yeah. So conversations would end up in songs, or the way we talk, the way we would say certain words would end up in his music, and we just realized, okay, this is natural.
5: Life is
3: you can pull from your life or life around
5: you. He always told us that. He was like, "When I started having you guys, like, y'all inspired me. Y'all made me do all these things and write all these beautiful songs." Like, and he always told us that, like, family is like fortune, you know, it's like wealth, you know, overall, you know, money or whatever, diamonds. Like, to have love and have real people that support you, that's the real wealth.
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0: Devin Gilfillian, new music on 88.9. That one's called Black Dog Rabbit Hole. I'm Kat, in for Carol Ann, and up next is Milwaukee music from Donna Renee. She wrote a song about two people pulled together by an undeniable attraction, only to be separated by the quiet destruction of self-sabotage. It's very sad. We should listen to it. We're also going to hear something older from the Pixies, and before this hour is through, the new one from Ty Siegel. And we get support to do this from your membership and the Door County Maritime Museum in Sturgeon Bay. Lighthouses, powerhouses, and boathouses. Trapdoors, gallery doors, and death's door, all under one roof at the Door County Maritime Museum. 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
2: Got big news for live music lovers. Bonnaroo, the long-standing music festival, will not return in 2027. Started in 2002, the mid-June fest held on the farm in Manchester, Tennessee, has faced endless weather troubles over the last decade and will take a much-needed break next year. They have plans to return in 2028. Heavens to Betsy, the punk band of Sleater-Kinney's Corin Tucker and Tracy Sawyer, have announced their first release since their split in 1994. The duo's next record, Baby's Gone, will drop on October 16th on Kill Rock Stars and will contain 8 original demo tracks, followed by a short tour this fall, which stops at Chicago's Empty Bottle on November 14th. I'm Dori Zori with your music news.

0: Music from the Pixies on Listener Supported 88.9, and in front of that, Milwaukee music from Donna Renee. I am Kat, subbing for my friend Carol Ann today. We're going to close the hour out with Ty Siegel, something from Spoon. Stick around into the 4 o'clock hour because I have new music from Way Dynamic, and the singer admits it's really shamefully joyous. Love song. You want to hear some shamefully joyous love music? I got you covered. 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

New music on 88.9, Way Dynamic, a love song called Officially. My name is Kat. I'm filling in for Carol Ann today, and it's going to be a fantastic hour. We have Sylvan Esso on the way. We'll do some Portugal the Man. We have Mayor Hawthorne. And we're going to start with something a little bit older, but first, the afternoon drive is sponsored by Be Spectacled in the Tosa Village, by JVR Hospitality, home of Dan Dan and Esther Ev, and by WeatherTight Corporation. How about a little song called Think by Information Society on listener-supported 88.9.

0: New music from Sylvan Esso on 88.9. It's called Hot Slob, and if you love them like I do, I'll see you when they come to town, October 21st to the Riverside Theater. Kat here in for Carol Ann. More music on the way. 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
1: I'm Erin Wolf, host of What's All This? Adventures in New Music. Every Monday at 10 p.m., I share one full hour of new songs on 88.9. Here's a highlight from one of the most recent episodes. Hug are the trio of Devendra Banhart, Gian Riley, and Noah Georgeson, who create an atmospheric, almost new agey type of sonic palette with acoustic guitars and found sounds dripping with reverb. The trio have known each other and crossed paths in various configurations over the years, and new song Catatumbo features a loop Georgeson and Banhart created 2 decades ago when they were living together in Venice Beach. There's an air of wide-eyed innocence, and although the song's vibe is playful, it's ultimately a relaxing listen, inspired by the natural world and an inspiration to take those elements in. Hug's self-titled debut album is set for release on September 11th to Luwakabop Records.

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Joe Jackson, Sunday Papers on 88.9. Switching gears, here's something new from Rostam featuring Claro. 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

0: Rostam, new music on 88.9. Claro featured on that track. It's called Hardy. I am Kat, looking forward to the 5 o'clock shadow today. One of the pleasures of filling in for Carol Ann is getting to cover that segment. It's always a good time. I'm going to play some Milwaukee music before this hour is through. I'm also going to play something new from Love Spells. 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Subjects include Golda Meir, Frida Kahlo, Bob Dylan, Gene Wilder, and more. 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

0: A Ghost That Belongs. It's Milwaukee Music on 88.9. Great song. It's called Without Warning. My name is Kat, in for Carol Ann. 5 o'clock shadow coming up very soon, and I'm looking forward to it. We're going to close this hour out with new music from Love Spells, and we'll get you something from Phoenix, and we get support from your membership and Festivals of Cedarburg, presenting the Wine and Harvest Festival September 19th and 20th. 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
9: 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We are going to have a sing-along today. I am Kat. I'm filling in for Carol Ann, and I do not take this job lightly when it comes to the 5 o'clock shadow. I want everybody to be happy. So we're going to take this song that has had enduring popularity for a very long time. Almost everyone who hears this song today is going to sing along or know all the words if you don't want to sing along. You certainly don't have to, but I recommend it because it's really fun. We're going to start with a song from 1967 by Frankie Valli called Can't Take My Eyes Off of You, covered in 1998 by Lauryn Hill. It's the 5 o'clock shadow on 88.9.

The 5 o'clock shadow on 88.9. Lauryn Hill covering Frankie Valli, Can't Take My Eyes Off You. I hope you sang along. I certainly did. My name is Kat, filling in for Carol Ann, and the 5 o'clock shadow is sponsored by Outpost Co-op Grocery Store and brought to you by Maxi's. More music coming your way. We have something from Milwaukee by Baby Boy. We'll do some Wilco, and we'll start with Cage the Elephant. It's Beaches in Tennessee on 88.9.

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0: 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And up next, Kiwi Jr. with Blowing Up. 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
1: And I'll make sure to add lots of good things to the musical lunchbox for those 4 hours that go beyond dessert. We're talking substance, too. On the Midday Show, you're not only going to hear those Studio Milwaukee Sessions sprinkled in at noon, you'll also hear tons of local music, fresh new favorites, and classic jams to sing along with. You'll also get ticket gives and concert announcements and a very fun way to end your work week with a peek at all the fresh vinyl records out on Fridays at 1 p.m. with the On Vinyl segment, co-hosted with Tanner Musgrove of Lilliput Records. Sit at the musical lunch table with me, Erin Wolf, your Midday Show host, 10 a.m. to 2 p.m. Monday through Friday. 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

that is R.I.P. Magic with Screw Dark. And sometimes you just need a song about hyper-consumerism. Oh, yes, you do. Slush Puppy is the name of this track, and it's new music by Tommy Lefroy on 88.9.

0: New music on 88.9. That's a cool new sound. Tommy Lefroy with Slush Puppy. My name is Kat. Been filling in for Carol Ann today. Got a little bit to go. And then I'll leave you in good hands with Kenny Perez after I leave today. And it's so important that you stick around because Social Distortion has a brand new song. I'm really looking forward to playing it for you. We're also going to hear Tao and the Get Down, Stay Down. And I've got an older one from the Psychedelic Furs. And support that comes from your membership and the Harley Davidson Museum. Coming Labor Day weekend, the museum campus hosts riding, live music, and entertainment as part of The Ride Home. This event celebrates miles, memories, and motorcycle culture in the city Harley-Davidson calls home. 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

0: New music from Social Distortion on 88.9. I like it. The song is called Tonight. I'm Kat. Been filling in for Carol Ann last week, this week, and I'm going to continue filling in for the rest of the week. So thank you so much for having me, and I do appreciate your tuning in. Before I leave today, I'm going to set you up with Jungle and something from Eels. 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It is my pleasure to be here, and I'll be back tomorrow to do it again. Have a great, safe night. 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Bye-bye.
1: 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And that just cemented my love for the station. As time went on, it was more than just the music. It was about the people, the DJs. It was about the stories that you told about Milwaukee. 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

Death Cab for Cutie with Stone Over Water on 88.9. I'm Kenny Perez and covering for John for the evening today. And evenings are brought to you by the Door County Maritime Museum. We have a show filled with some amazing music, but I do have some sad news for fans of Dolly Parton. It was announced by her family today that she passed away at the age of 80. And they say that she died peacefully today in Nashville. I know there was rumors about her health and those kinds of things, but we remember Dolly Parton for all the beautiful music, all the amazing writing throughout the years and her, wow, illustrious career. I'm going to play one of my favorite songs from Dolly Parton. My mom and my pops used to sing this song all the time. So RIP, rest in peace, Dolly Parton. Here's 9 to 5. 8-9.

Always a good track. That's the Go Team with Huddle Formation on 88.9. Keep it here in about 3 minutes. I have a pair of tickets to give you to go see Medium Build at Turner Hall Ballroom on October 15th. It's an 88.9 presents. Here's Jesse Wells with Won't You Come Out Tonight?

0: Definitely a rising star. That's Jesse Wells on 88.9. All right, here's your opportunity. Medium Build, coming to Turner Hall Ballroom on Tuesday, October 15th. It's an 88.9 Presents. All you have to do is text the word medium to 414-892-8899. 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Medium Build, coming to Turner Hall Ballroom Tuesday, October 15th. 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The Fall Ball is back, y'all. 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It's going to be a beautiful night. Rooftop stuff. We have live band and karaoke with the community leaders. And, of course, 88.9 DJ dance party by yours truly. I'm going to be playing the roof. I'm going to be playing the studio space. We're just going to have fun dance vibes to do our thing. And, you know, it's going to be food trucks here and all kinds of stuff. 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
1: I'm Erin Wolf, host of What's All This? Adventures in New Music. Every Monday at 10 p.m., I share one full hour of new songs on 88.9. Here's a highlight from one of the most recent episodes. The surfy, jangly sounds of Helen's Dead Shark 2 is an invitation to reimagine the musical output of Portland's Liz Harris, Scott Simmons, and Jed Bindeman, otherwise known as Grouper. Avant's arty folk project Grouper squarely make these nebulous sounds that would be considered out there for most listeners, so the more jangly and poppy reverb-drenched twee-pop sounds of Helen is a fresh path and a welcome treat, something with a baked-in, dreamy, yet upbeat appeal. Linda's Head is not the trio's first album. Their debut, The Original Faces, came out in 2015, and this new album with Harris on guitar and lead vocals is sure to be a good one. Look for Helen's sophomore release called Linda's Head out October 8th on Cranky Records.

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0: A great track from his 13-track masterpiece called Forever Ends Someday. That's Wesley Joseph with If Time Could Talk. I'm Kenny Perez, and Support for 89 comes from WeatherTight Corporation. 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
2: Got big news for live music lovers. Bonnaroo, the long-standing music festival, will not return in 2027. Started in 2002, the mid-June fest held on the farm in Manchester, Tennessee, has faced endless weather troubles over the last decade and will take a much-needed break next year. They have plans to return in 2028. Heavens to Betsy, the punk band of Sleater-Kinney's Corin Tucker and Tracy Sawyer, have announced their first release since their split in 1994. The duo's next record, Baby's Gone, will drop on October 16th on Kill Rock Stars and will contain 8 original demo tracks, followed by a short tour this fall, which stops at Chicago's Empty Bottle on November 14th. I'm Dori Zori with your music news.

0: Alive. Milwaukee music from Gold Steps. That's called Jealousy on 88.9. Gold Steps was in our space for a Studio Milwaukee session open to the public during Summerfest. So fun. Shout out to Aaron Wolf, our music director, who had the idea to bring local acts on a Wednesday before the fest even got started on Thursday. And it was a good idea. And you know what? I think we're going to continue that for next year, too. But yeah, super dope. Love Gold Steps and all the Milwaukee musicians that are doing their thing out there in this summer that I got a chance to see. EBBO Sound Machine coming up with their latest called Concept of Love. 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